0: 2-yard loss there. And more importantly, the clock is running with 1:04. It's going to tick under 1 minute, and Southwood, that hurts their chances of maybe scoring here. It's going to be 3rd and 11. We'll call it 3rd and 12, actually, from the 44-yard line, and the clock at 50. And Southwood in no hurry, so I think they're going to be just content to maybe run one or two more plays and be done, because I think they used all their timeouts.
1: Well, and with third down here, 3rd and long, you've got to be smart with how much time you leave on the clock if you go for it now.
0: Okay, they're going to hand it off inside, and he's got plenty of running room, and that's Schnepp, and he's going to have enough for a first down.
1: 14 yards.
2: Yes.
0: With 26 seconds, the clock has stopped momentarily for the change to move. So it's going to be 21 seconds now, and now we got a timeout. Southwood, they did have one timeout left, and that's their last one. So with 19 seconds to go in this first half on the Arnie's Ace Hardware scoreboard, the score remains Peru Tigers 14, Southwood nothing. Let's take this short break on 101.9 Rocks in the Action Sports Network.
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0: Welcome back to Southwood High School. The Knights now have a 1st and 10 from the Tiger 38-yard line, but only 19 seconds to go in the half. Schellhammer pitches it out. Schnepp has it on the inside, breaks a tackle or two. Still going, but he's going to come up short inside the 20-yard line, and the clock running at 13. I don't know why it stopped.
1: Yeah, I don't know why it stopped
0: there. Either. So it's going to, now the clock's running 10 seconds, and they snap it and throw it down, so they stop the clock at 9 seconds to go. I'm really not sure why they stopped the clock, because it was not a first down. That was a mystery to me why the clock stopped for that 10 seconds, but right now it's going to be 2nd and 1 after the third and one, because they were a yard short. 3rd and 1 from the 19-yard line with 9 seconds to go.
1: The play clock's not running either.
0: So they've got three receivers to the right. Schellhammer under center. He's going to go back, looking to his right. He's going to throw it over the middle. He's got a receiver, and it's going to be interference.
2: Pass is incomplete,
0: but
2: he's got a flag in the end zone.
0: So it's going to be interference, so it'll go half the distance.
1: That was Camden Wyatt, had position on, was it Cason Hiles, and was able to hold his ground and
0: couldn't make the catch, but it went the penalty flag in the end zone with 2.6 seconds to go. See where they mark it. They're going to mark it down to the 10. It's half the distance of the goal. So in the NFL or college, it would be down on the 1 yard line, but it's not here. So it's a good, really, it's a good penalty. If you're not sure, get the penalty with 2 seconds. They've still got to go 10 yards. But right now, he made a good pattern. If he had run that play again, they might get him. So right now with 1st and 10 now after the penalty from the 10-yard line, but 2.6 seconds. So basically this should be the last play barring a penalty here. See what they do here. Schellhammer under center. He's going to go back. He's looking over the middle. He's got it, and it's caught. Touchdown.
1: I didn't see who caught that. Did
0: you see it? I didn't either.
1: Number 10.
2: Dylan Hurst.
1: Dylan Hurst.
0: Dylan Hurst. Schellhammer to Hurst. 10-yard touchdown pass. And the Knights are on the board just time runs out.
1: That was a perfectly timed play there to get the touchdown without giving Tigers a chance to respond.
0: Here's the kick, and it's up, and it's good. Kick is good. I didn't see who kicked it.
1: It's Blake Inyard, the junior.
0: Blake Inyard with the extra penalty, and it makes the halftime score now. The Peru Tigers 14, the Southwood Knights 7. Let's take this break on 101.9 Rocks in the Action Sports Network.
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0: Okay, welcome back to Southwood High School. Tonight's Crossroads Bank game of the week has the Peru Tigers leading the Southwood Knights by a score of 14-7 here at halftime. I want to thank our corporate sponsors, Parkview Wabash Hospital, Flotec Heating and Plumbing, Wabash Furniture and Flooring, and the Manchester University. Arnie's Ace Hardware scoreboard, as we said, 14-7. That was virtue of the touchdown by the Knights with no time remaining in the half. 10-yard touchdown pass from Schellheimer to Dylan Hurst. And then the extra point was good by the Southwood Knights. Blake Inyart with that extra point to get the Knights within 7 points. 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Well, Daniel, it's been quite a first half. The Tigers scored their first possession and then scored another one in that second quarter to start the second quarter. But then the Knights stiffened up on defense, forced the Tigers a loss of downs there late in the half, and then with 1:44 to go, they marched 56 yards in 7 plays, capped off by the 10-yard touchdown pass to put them right back in the ballgame.
1: Yeah, the Tigers, I don't think they really wanted that that extra play there with the weirdness at the end of the first half, and unfortunately they needed to make a big play to keep the momentum from shifting back over to Southwood.
0: Well, you ready for the Dawes and Pews?
1: Absolutely.
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1: All right, first off, for the Southwood Knights tonight, 140 total yards, 1 touchdown. That's 39 in the air with a touchdown and 101 on the ground. On the ground, Caden Valdez, the junior, with 5 carries, 15 yards. Tripper Schnepp, the junior, with 10 carries, 66 yards. And Camden Wyatt, the junior, with 1 carry, 20 yards. Once again, that totals 101 yards. In the air, Eli Schellheimer, 5 for 14. He's got 5 completions, 14 attempts, 39 yards, a touchdown, and 1 interception. Catches here, 1 catch for 12 yards. That's Camden Wyatt, junior. 2 catches for 2 yards. That's Caden Valdez, the junior. 1 catch, 15 yards. Tyson Chambers, the junior. And the big touchdown at the end of the half, 1 catch, 1 yard for a touchdown. Dylan Hurst, 10 yards. Dylan Hurst, the sophomore wide receiver. Coach, one other, the extra point is Blake Inyart. He's a junior as well. On the Peru side of things, 158 yards total, 39 passing, 119 on the ground, 2 touchdowns on the ground. The ground attacks, Aiden Sheets, 4 carries, 24 yards for the senior. 4 carries, 29 yards, Lucas Ulrey, the senior. And then 5 carries, 52 yards, 2 touchdowns. That's Kaysen Hiles, junior. And 3 carries for 14 yards, Weston Marks, a senior running back. And then you have passing. Aiden Sheets is 4 for 8 for 39 yards, where those catches are. Lucas Oldry and Kingston Eldridge. Oldry with two catches, 16 yards. Kingston Eldridge with two catches, 23 yards. Extra points by Braxton Caldwell and Zion C. That takes us to a 14-7 halftime score, Coach.
0: Well, thank you for that Dawes and Pugh stat report. And right now, the Southwood Knights rushing over 100 yards. They average 117 yards a game. So they're rushing the ball very well at this point.
1: Yes.
0: And then they average 69 yards passing, and they're kind of right on schedule for that. The big key is that they've held the Tigers down to two scores. That first opening drive, the Tigers went 55 yards in four plays, capped off by the 25-yard touchdown run by Kaysen Hiles. The extra point in that one was Braxton Caldwell. And then in the start of the second quarter, the Tigers went 74 yards in seven plays, capped off by a 17-yard touchdown run by Kaysen Hiles once again. This time, Zion C. with the extra point. So that was early. Really about 13 minutes into the game, the Tigers had the 14-0 lead and looked like they were on their way. But Southwood buckled down late in that second quarter and got back in it with that late drive. Actually scored with no time remaining in the half to pull within one touchdown, one score, 14-7. So we have us a ball game, Coach.
1: Absolutely. It'll be an interesting second half. I don't think either of these teams are going away. Both are trying to claw into the end zone. It's not been easy sledding for either side. Peru's got a couple more big plays. But Southwood with the throwing the throwing game that's kind of opened things up and gotten them a little bit extra momentum.
0: Okay, it is halftime here, and it is homecoming for Southwood, so it's extended halftime. But let's go ahead and take this break, and we'll come back and get ready for the second half kickoff on 101.9 Rocks and the Action Sports Network.
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10: Okay, welcome back to Southwood High School. We're at halftime of the Crossroads Bank Game of the Week. And this ball game is tightened up quite a bit here with Southwood scoring with no time remaining in the half. And then they'll receive the opening kickoff of the second half. So what looked like Purdue had a safe margin of 14-0 lead. Right now, Southwood is right back in this ball game, and they'll have this first possession. And I think that's going to be a real tell of this ball game on how they take that first possession and how the Tigers defend it. More importantly, how Southwood moves it. They had over 100 yards rushing, and they average just over 117 per game. So they've rushed the ball, and they've thrown it on spots, and especially that last touchdown pass, they did what they needed to do. They used the time efficiently, and they got back in the ball game.
11: Yes, they did. And you mentioned what this looks like coming back from half. Peru was in a similar situation. They needed to actually score to stop the bleeding last week at Rochester, come out with a big stop coming out of halftime, and it changed the momentum of the game. So Southwood's kind of looking at that film from last week's Peru-Rochester game going, hey, we can do the same thing on this Peru Tiger team. And they're going to come out, and I don't expect this offensive series to be conservative by any means. I think they're going to try and impose their will.
10: Well, and the Tigers have to find a way to slow them down. The Southwood offense has been very effective, led by junior quarterback Schellheimer. Eli Schellheimer has thrown the ball but handed it off, and he goes under center all the time. And the running backs get a full head of steam, and they started out the game running everything left. And we wondered when they were going to go right, and they countered back with a in sweep and got about 20 yards for a big first down in that first half. Right now, I think adjustments are being made both ways. The track is a little sloppy down there in that one section of the field here on the south end. Both teams have hung in there quite well. Just seeing which team can get it going. Again, we look at a homecoming here at halftime where several of their players are out there involved in the halftime festivities, and I think that had a little impact in last week's game with Cass there with the confidence of their 12-0 lead. But let's see how Southwood does now with this coming from behind now and feeling like they're back in a ball game, which early on looked like Peru might threaten to get a 3-score lead, but never did.
11: Yes. Coach, you want some scores from around the area?
10: Yeah, we'll do that.
11: Okay. Rochester, Northfield. Rochester's 8, Northfield 14 with 6 minutes and 22 seconds left in the third quarter, so they're a little bit ahead of us there in that game. On the Action Sports Network, Oak Hill 28, Northwestern 14. That is a sectional opponent, potential sectional opponent in Oak Hill for Peru's new sectional. North Miami 27, South Central 0 with 7:30 left in the second quarter. And I thought I saw there's McConaughey 22, Lewis Cass 18 at halftime. So those are what we have. Manchester 42, Whitco 0 at halftime as well.
10: Yeah, they'll have a running clock in the second half.
11: Yes,
10: so,
11: they will.
10: Right now we're about 40 seconds, and then there I think they'll tack some more time on for the teams to warm up. So let's go ahead and take this short break on 101.9 Rocks and the Action Sports Network.
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10: Okay, welcome back to Southwood High School. Crossroads Bank Game of the Week has the Peru Tigers leading the Southwood Knights by a score of 14-7 on the Arnie's Ace Hardware scoreboard. The Knights, though, scored right at the end of the half with no time remaining on the touchdown pass of 10 yards. Kicked the extra point. They cut the lead in half, 14-7, and they will take the opening kickoff here of the second half as they lost the toss to begin with. Purdue selected to take the opening kickoff, and they did march down 55 yards and four plays on that opening drive to score the first touchdown of the game. Right now, we look at the stats a little bit, and I see that Peru averages 28 points a game, and they're right at 14, yep, halfway there. And Southwood averages 14.7 points per game, and they're right there at halfway. So offensively, they're right on target. Defensively, though, the difference is Peru gives up 29 a game. Southwood gives up 38 a game. So right now, the defenses, they need to stay in that where they have right here. Give kudos to Southwood's defense, especially in that second quarter. They slowed down the Tiger offense there. And on the other hand, Tigers didn't give up anything till right at the zero. So 24 minutes, didn't give up a score. Actually, 23 minutes and 10 seconds,
11: right,
10: or whatever. Or actually, it was 2 seconds.
11: Two
10: seconds they scored. They had the play, and they ran it and scored. So they went almost the entire first half without giving up a score, but Southwood got it. So this opening drive here of the third quarter, I think, will say a lot of how this game is going to go here in the second half. Southwood will be receiving the kick. Peru will be kicking off from the north end zone and going to the south. And it's going to be Zion C. doing the kicking, yes, duties this time. So getting ready to go. It's going to be a kick down, and it's fumbled there. And Southwood, it can't get it, and it's being fumbled. I think Southwood finally covered it. But, boy, it was in that area where it's really muddy.
11: It's going everywhere.
10: It's going everywhere, and I think they did finally cover it. But Peru was very close to covering that. Lucas Ulrey was right there.
11: I really like that call, getting the ball on the ground. Coach, the dew's starting to set in. You can see the grass on the what we call it, the not wet side of the field, or not wet, muddy side of the field. And the muddy side of the field is just shining. It's never good when the grass is shining a brownish green color. You know that the traction is going to be a minimum in that section.
10: So Southwood will take over on their own 33, we'll call it. Their own 33-yard line, first and 10. They go up the middle, and is that Valdez? I couldn't see which one it was.
11: I didn't see what number it was. I'll get you in a second.
10: Is it Snep or Valdez? One of the two. Snep. It was Snep. So it's first down gain of 5 yards right up the middle.
11: And that's good play calling there, Coach. That's where the turf's strongest, if you will. Go up the middle and see if you can get something started. Now they're in front of the chains. Second and 5 is much is not easy, but it's much more manageable than it could be.
10: Okay, under center, Shellhammer hands it off, going over left tackle. He's got some running room, but he's hit there, and Hiles did a good job. He's still churning, gets away, and Mike got enough for a first down when it's all said and done. They had him stopped earlier, but they didn't wrap him up. They just knocked him back, and he was able to continue on enough for a first down up to the 45-yard line. First and 10, Knights at their own 45.
11: It was a nice run. You mentioned that he didn't stop turning. He kept running and running and running. Now, he wasn't quite as low as he was in the first half. Man, he had a couple of runs where he could have put his hand down and had touched the grass as he was running. This was a little bit more upright, but he made a good motion.
10: Okay, first and 10, Knights. They're going to hand off, inside handoff, and he's met and stopped, but not before gaining about 4 or 5 yards.
11: Nice 5 yards.
10: Was that Valdez?
11: Snep
10: again, okay. Snep again, and he's been doing a majority of this ball carrying here.
11: It was his 13th carry tonight.
10: So they did give him 5 up to midfield, so it'll be 2nd and 5 right at midfield for the Knights. They're trying to score here to begin this second half. It took them the whole half to score the first time. They're going to go up the middle again, and this time it's Snep again. And he is off and running and gets about 10 yards for the first down, down to the 40. So they found some offensive line now, has been motivated, and they're getting it done, Coach.
11: Yeah, Coach, no no need to call anything else. They've got the blocking assignments to a T here. Force Peru to make a change. It looks like a little offensive-defensive lineman swap here for the Tigers to see if that changes the look for the defensive line.
10: First and 10, Knights from the Tiger 42. Again, the handoff over left tackle, and he slips a tackle.
11: That was
10: Valdez this time.
11: Valdez, yeah.
10: Valdez kind of hesitated there at the line and picked his hole and got about 5 yards again. So they're getting about 5 yards a crack every time, and Tiger defense has got to buckle up. Southwood has just come out here and started at their own 33, and they've marched it down to the 35-yard line. 2nd and 5 again.
11: That was one of those Peru overloaded the right side of the line.

0: So this is a big play here, although it's certainly four down territory.
1: Yeah, they're definitely in fourth down territory, especially the way that they're able to move the ball inside. As long as those blocking assignments are still there.
0: Okay, they're going to go left side. Breaks a tackle there. That is Schnepp, or that's Valdez again. And he rumbles down there inside, close to the 20-yard line. First down.
1: And you mentioned rumbled. That's about right. Valdez was rolling forward.
0: It's just power football. Just find the hole and rumble up through it. They've been doing it 5 to 10 yards a crack right now. It's first and 10 Knights from the Tiger 24-yard line.
1: And at this point, Peru's blitzing, doing some stunts on defense, trying to make.
0: Okay, there is again. Valdez breaks a couple tackles, gets it down near the 15-yard line.
1: But Peru's trying to do a little bit of different things each play, trying to get an extra motion into the backfield. They're just not able to bring the ball carrier down there. They're grabbing at jerseys but not able to get him.
0: Call it a 7-yard gain, so it's going to be second and three now. And they're finding the – again, they're favoring that left side where they started the ball game, and they're finding some running room over there time and time again. The blocking scheme is working. Going to go same play. He gets out to the left side, up the sideline, and he's going to be pulled out inside the five. Schnepp this time.
1: Yeah, 12.
0: Dexter with the stop, but not before the Knights get another first down where it's going to be first and goal from the 3-yard line, it looks like. First and goal from the three.
1: That takes Schnepp over 100 yards. He's now 15 carries, 114 yards, and he's just improving as the game goes on. He's getting good blocking up front and making the first guy miss and punishing whoever tries to actually get him to the grass.
0: So first and goal from the three for the Knights now.
1: Well, this could be big to get into the end zone here, come close to tying the game up.
0: Up the middle, and he stopped. This time they tried a different play. Got a yard before he was stopped. So it's going to be second and goal from the three. Actually, from the two, they got a yard on that play.
2: Second and goal for the Knights.
1: Trying to see, there's some cleaner jerseys on the field for the Tigers. Peru making some substitutions, trying to get a little different defensive look here.
0: Schellheimer under center. Going to try to keep it, and he's knocked back. I don't think he made it. Some of the Southwood Knights were putting their hands in the air like he scored, but he was met and driven back. Third and goal from the one now. They gave him a gain of one there. Third and goal. They can't be much closer without being in.
1: Right, that was pretty close. And both the running backs for the Knights are making easy pickings of yards right now, so it's interesting to see the Tigers with a nice goal line, a couple of goal line stops here.
0: So third and one from the goal, and we got a timeout, Southwood. So they're going to make sure they have the right play called here. So with 6:17 to go in the third quarter on the Arnie's Ace Hardware scoreboard, it is Peru Tigers 14, Southwood Knights 7, but the Knights are threatening. Let's take this short break on 101.9 Rocks in the Action Sports Network.
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0: Okay, welcome back to Southwood High School, where the Southwood Knights are threatening to tie this ball game up. They have taken this second half kickoff, started at their own 33, and they've taken it 66 yards. They're 1 yard short in 11 plays, 66 yards, and they are third and goal from the 1 yard line.
1: And they definitely have two more plays.

0: plays here to get this into the end zone.
1: Under center, they hand it off. And the ball's fumbled and is picked up by Southwood, and he's going to be thrown for a loss. So the handoff was not made. It was fumbled. And alertly in the backfield, Schellheimer, I believe, picked it up and got it back to about the 5-yard line. But that's going to be now fourth and goal, but now from the 5-yard line. That's a huge play in this ball game. Let's see. Southwood was able to score last time down there from the 10 with 2 seconds to go in the half with a pass. Let's see if they pass it this time. They've been running at about 5 yards a clip. Let's see what they do here. Fourth and goal from the 5. Schellheimer is going back. He's looking to pass. He's going to throw over the middle, and it's intercepted in the end zone again by the Tigers, and he's going to take it down right there. Second time tonight the Tigers have intercepted. So interception by...
0: It was Ulrey?
1: Ulrey, yeah, number 3. Interception by Ulrey to give the Tigers the ball. It'll be a touchback, and the Tigers will take over from their own 20 with 5:26 to go in this third quarter.
0: Boy, that changes the trajectory of the second half. Southwood looking at 4 chances to score from the 2 and unable to get the ball into the end zone. Thought for a second Ulrey was going to try and bring the ball out, but he was just making sure that Southwood defended the interception and then took a knee in the end zone. But my lands, Southwood's frustrated now after a chance to score, a couple different chances to score there, and really tie the game up at right coming out of half. Now the Tigers are going to have to do something to get some momentum off that big stop.
1: Well, take them off the hook. Southwood went 66 yards in 11 plays, got it first and goal at the 1. Our third and goal at the 1, and couldn't get it in. The fumble set him back, and now the Tigers will have it. That was a 12-yard drive. Actually, 13. I forgot to get the last one on there. The interception was the 13th play of the drive.
0: Yes.
1: The Tigers will have it first and 10 from their own 20. Second interception in the end zone tonight. Touchback brings it out. So the Tigers first and 10 now with 5:26 to go in this third quarter. They have the 14-7 lead. Snap back. And it's up the middle, and the ball is fumbled, and I think Southwood has it. The carry was by
0: Ulrey.
1: Ulrey on the carry, and he fumbles it.
2: Number 5, Camden Wyatt.
0: That's a big play there, Southwood, looking for some sort of save the momentum moment there. And, Coach, there it was.
1: Yep.
0: Nice hit on the ball. Got Ulrey stood up, and the ball squirts out, and Knights are on top of it and got another chance to punch this in just outside the red zone.
1: Yes, it's at the 24-yard line. So this is the best field position for either team tonight. They'll start at the Peru 24-yard line.
0: And I assume the Knights are going to come back. Southwood's going to come back here, really test the inside of this defense, see if these running lanes were just a single drive thing or if they can keep them going.
1: Going over left side again. That is Schnepp, and he's going to get all the way down inside the 10-yard line. And we got a flag, I believe. No, it's a fumble, and the Tigers have it.
0: So 20-yard run and then this fumble.
1: The fumble. So very first play, they fumble, and Tiger got it, and I couldn't see who it was.
0: So that's quite the turn of events there. What we got? We've got an interception in the end zone after first and goal. And Peru turns the ball over on their first play, and Southwood, nice run. Peru's defense is going to be over there on the sideline trying to figure out what's going on, that they're getting hats on everybody here, and fortunate to strip the ball from Schnepp, and now they've got, where are we starting at? This drive's going to start with the 5?
1: It's a 5-yard line, okay, yes. They got it all the way down to the 5, and it was a great run. Just the end of the run, he fumbled. I'm going to go back now. It's going to go over the left side, and that is Hiles up the middle, and he's hit, but he gets out around the 10-yard line. That was a good run. I couldn't see who the ball was recovered, or the fumble recovery was.
0: I did not see it.
1: So we'll have to find out later. But the Tigers on the first play go 5 yards, so they get it out to the 10, where it's going to be second and 5 from their own 10-yard line now. Let's just see what the Tigers can do here after exchanging fumbles. So in about 14 seconds of play, we had an interception, a fumble, and a fumble.
0: Yeah.
1: Three change of possessions in about 15 seconds. Snap directly back over left side and a good run out near the 20-yard line. I'll say about the 17-yard line, but it's going to be enough for a first down. And who ran that one?
0: Was it Hiles? I can't tell if it's Hiles or Ulrey. That's Ulrey.
1: Ulrey. So Ulrey on the carry. First down, a gain of about 7 on the play. Gets it out to the, actually, 17-yard line. So it was a gain of 7. So it'll be first and 10 Tigers from their own 17-yard line now. Out of the single wing. Tigers trying to run their offense now. Going to get it inside. And that is a good run up the middle. Is that Sheets?
0: Satan Sheets.
1: Yeah. And he gets it up there near the 40-yard line. So he broke through for about 18 yards on the pickup.
0: And credit Tyson Chambers, the junior, chased him down because Sheets gave it plenty of time. It was a slow-developing play and gave it plenty of time and got out behind the blockers.
1: And if he would have broke that last tackle, you weren't going to catch him.
0: No.
1: We've seen this year. So first and 10 Tigers now from the 35-yard line. So they've started on their own 5 here, and then 3 plays. They've got it out to the 35. Direct snap back, and that is Lucas Ulrey. He's up the middle for about 5 yards there. So we're going to give him a gain of 5 out to the 40-yard line. It'll be second and 5 for the Tigers from their own 40 now. Clock running under 3:12 now in this third quarter. It's got a will of offensive lines now. Both offensive lines have really picked it up since halftime. It's just a matter of hanging on to the football. Inside handoff to Hiles, left side, breaks a couple of tackles. He gets it up near the first down yardage, but he's going to be a little short.
0: Boy, I think Hiles had 3 or 4 guys with hands on him in the backfield, and he just kept stepping to the side. Nice little hop step.
1: Well, they're trying to tackle the football a little bit now, too. And you're getting that thing after you fumbled a few times. The defensive on their tackles are thinking more about tackling the football rather than the runner. But it's a gain of 4, so it's going to be 3rd and 1 from the 44-yard line.
0: Coach.
1: Quarterback sneak up the middle, and that's more than enough for a first down. I think that was Sheets on the play.
0: Sheets up the middle?
1: Yes. Sheets up the middle for down 4. Now we got a player down. So we've got Parkview Wabash Hospital injury at this point. And so let's go ahead and take this break, and we'll find out who that is on 101.9 Rocks and the Action Sports Network.
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1: Okay, welcome back to Southwood High School. The Parkview Wabash Hospital injury report. Tripper Snep was the one that was down. He was helped to the sideline. Now the Tigers have it up the middle, and a good run there. Second effort, gain of about four on the play.
0: Sheets
1: kept it himself on the play. So it's going to be second and six now from midfield.
0: There's something out about that handoff, Coach, and Sheets just decided, hey, okay, if it, we didn't make the connection on the first mesh, let's get the ball upfield.
1: So it's going to be second and six now from midfield. Clock running, 1:39 to go in this third quarter. Snap back. Tigers up the middle. And can't see here. We got a penalty flag. Might be a face mask the way it looked.
0: That Sheets again.
1: Sheets again up the middle and got stopped short of the first down, but the flags came in. So my guess is probably.
0: Yes, they just called face mask.
1: Face mask. So that's going to tack on about 10 more and an automatic first down. So they got it down at about the. So they're going to take it down.
0: That was a personal foul one. So it's going to be 15.
1: 15 yards down to the about 30-yard line, it looks like. 31, we'll call it. First and 10 Tigers from the Southwood 31-yard line. 1:31 to go in this third quarter. And the clock running. So Tigers have it now with the 14-7 lead. Direct snap back, and he's going to be knocked down immediately. Gain of maybe a yard, and that is Ulrey on the carry.
13: Took up about a yard.
0: That was almost like his feet just came out from underneath him.
1: Yes.
0: He came to the grass really fast on the tackle.
1: The clock is going to roll under. A minute to go in this third quarter, 20 seconds on the play clock. And the Tigers have it second and nine from the 30-yard line of the Southwood Knights. Got about 6 seconds on that play clock. Get the snap back. It's going to be Ulrey up the middle, and he stopped short of the first down.
13: Ball carrier picks up about 4 yards.
1: Gain of about four, so it's going to be manageable now.
13: It'll be third down.
0: This is that part of the field where most of the plays, I think, are going to stay inside the hash marks, trying to make sure that you have footing. Coaches were out there walking before the game, both sets of coaches trying to figure out what best call,
1: Tigers,
0: best play calls.
1: Tigers don't need to run a play here, so let's see if they do. There's 5 seconds. They go ahead and run the play. Right side, and not going to get it. Probably would have been smart to let the quarter run out and go to the other end of the field.
0: I like the other end of the field much better.
1: Yeah, so they had time to do that, but they didn't. Ulrey comes up short. So that is the end of the third quarter, but they're going to be short. It's going to be fourth and about four for the Tigers. And the clock runs out. So at the end of three quarters now, it is the Peru Tigers 14, the Southwood Knights 7 on the Arnie's Ace Hardware scoreboard. Let's take this short break on 101.9 Rocks in the Action Sports Network.
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1: Welcome back to Southwood High School, where the Southwood Knights are trying to stop the Tigers here. The first play of this fourth quarter is going to be 4th and 4 for the Tigers from the, can't tell exactly where it's from, the 15? No, the 25-yard line. Be from the 25. So the single wing formation. Going to snap back. It's going to be Sheets going around the right side. He gets the first down yardage, steps out of bounds, and the Tigers will continue their drive. Just went untouched around the right end.
0: Yeah, Sheets was looking at a spot on the sideline once he saw the grass opening there and just picked a spot and said, okay, I'm not going to take a hit, just get out of bounds and get this first down. And that lets them reset the offense and look to see not only how much time they can take up, but also what kind of plays they can run to get in the end zone here.
1: So it's going to be 1st and 10 from the 28-yard line of the Knights now.
0: Yes, they can get a first down before they score.
1: Going inside handoff, and that is
0: Hiles.
1: Hiles, and he's still going, and he's down around the 1-yard line. I thought he might have been down out there, but he got his hand down instead of his knee, and a great run down to the 2-yard line, I'm going to call it. 25-yard run by Kaysen Hiles. And now it's going to be 1st and goal for the Tigers at the 2-yard line with the clock running, 11:39.
0: Boy, Hiles has some big plays. He's got runs for 25, 18, 17, 25. He's been moving the ball.
1: He scored both of the touchdowns thus far. So 1st and goal. They go directly back, and it's going to be into the end zone, and I couldn't see. Was that Hiles?
0: I believe that was Hiles.
1: No, it was Ulrey.
0: It was Ulrey.
1: Lucas Ulrey with a, what did we say, 3-yard run?
0: 3-yard run.
1: 3-yard touchdown run by Lucas Ulrey. And the point after is the pending. This time it's going to be Caldwell. Back to Caldwell, the first one. He kicked the first one. Important extra point here. Snap is back, and they're going to blow the whistle dead before we go.
17: Got a flag.
1: Going to be offsides, it looks like, against Southwood. I can't tell for sure. So now do you go for two?
0: I'm curious what coach decides to do here. He got kickers that are fairly accurate in a special
1: team. I think they're going to go in for two.
0: Yep, they are.
1: They're going to switch and go for two. Penalty. So now they're going to try to run it in from the two, very similar to what they just did for the touchdown.
0: Caldwell's going, coach, but they had it.
1: Yeah. But they whistled it dead, so it was offside before they could even attempt it. So now it's going to be about a two-yard extra point run. They're going to go up the middle, and we're going to whistle it dead before we go, and that might be procedure on the Tigers.
0: It's going to go backwards.
1: It's going to go backwards. So now do you bring in
0: – you bring your kicker back out.
1: Kicker back out.
0: That was going to be a quarterback sneak the whole way. And I think that was Ulrey under center. I don't think it was Sheets.
1: So this time they're going to bring the kicking team back on to try to kick the extra point. And, again, I think this is an important extra point right here. If you don't make it, now it's a 13-point deficit rather than 14. And this time Caldwell is coming back in, so he'll attempt it.
0: It's back to where we started, huh?
1: Yeah, it is.
0: A couple yards behind.
1: Well, it's further back. It's going to be about the 7 or 8, so it's going to be an extra 5 yards on this kick attempt from the 15 rather than the 10. Braxton Caldwell, and we got a penalty as Southwood runs in early, so it'll be half the distance. So I think you're still going to try and kick it because that gets it down.
0: It's back to the normal,
1: normal three-point range, yes. So that's the third penalty. He was over the line before.
0: Those Gunners on the outside were are trying to get any leverage they can.
1: Yes.
0: They've been close to a couple of extra points tonight.
1: So now with the normal extra point, after three penalties, we're going to see if we can get an extra point attempt. Braxton Caldwell to attempt. Snap back. The kick is up and looks good and is good. So we, after all that, we get it. Braxton Caldwell. And that makes the score now. The Peru Tigers, 21. The Southwood Knights, 7. Let's take this short break on 101.9 Rocks in the Action Sports Network.
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1: Okay, welcome back to Southwood High School. The Tigers have scored. They took over that fumble recovery, and they went 95 yards, basically, in 13 plays to score on a three-yard touchdown run by Lucas Ulrey. After three penalties, they finally got the extra point kicked, and Braxton Caldwell connected to make it 21-0 now. So we have 11:20 to go in this ball game. The Tigers with a 21-7 lead. The kickoff is a short one. Right side is going to be fumbled around there, and it's going to be down by the Knights at their own 42-yard line. So that's where they'll take over with 11:19 to go in this ball game. Southwood will take over from their own. Let's see where they mark it. 42, I guess I'm going to call it. First and 10, Knights. They moved the ball last time.
0: The Southwood hasn't struggled to move the ball. It's just a matter of getting the ball into the end zones where their struggle has been tonight.
1: And their turnovers, the interceptions and fumbles have really been costly. Here it is, first and 10, under center. He's back to pass. And there's a guy that's going to pull him down right there. Couldn't see who it was.
0: Kingston Eldridge.
1: It's Kingston making the sack, his second of the night, and that's going to be throw them back for a big loss. So we could call it a loss of 7 on the play. So it's going to be second and 17 now. Kingston went right through there, and he got his hands on him, and Schellhammer could not escape.
0: And impressively, he had a hand up in front of his face before the ball could come out, so it couldn't give him a pump fake or get the ball out of his hand. He had to take the sack on that.
1: So the clock running now, under 11 minutes. Southwood quickly to the line now. They got second and 17. Schellhammer ends off inside handoff, but the Tigers have their hands all over him, and they make the tackle.
0: I didn't see who that was.
1: Number 14.
0: Bristol Moss, the junior.
1: And no gain on the play. So we're going to call it third and 17 now. So that was a draw play attempted, and the Tigers sniffed that out, Coach.
0: Yeah, that was really well defensed. Peru's got their ears pinned back. Their defensive linemen are just running full speed into the backfield, trying to disrupt these passing plays that are going to be take a couple of steps to get started here, especially third and, 17?
1: Clock is under 10 minutes now. Southwood trailing by 2 scores. They need to get some. They have trips to the right now, and we have a penalty, and I think they ran out of time there.
0: I think they broke the huddle with 12 men, too.
1: Yeah, that might have been the issue. So a legal procedure. So it's going to move it back 5 more, so it's now going to be third and 22. Third and 22 for the Knights. So certainly behind the chains here. So they need a big play. Do you throw it underneath and try to break a tackle, or do you?
0: This can't all be in one big play. It's going to have to be something that's going to take yards after the catch.
1: So third and 22 now. Shell Hummer under center. He's going to pitch it out. They're pitching to the right. And he runs out of bounds. That is 25.
0: That was Valdez.
1: Valdez, yes. Valdez.
0: 11 yards.
1: Yeah, we'll call it 11, and it's going to be fourth and 11. So he got half of it back.
0: And that was one of those the Purdue defense was playing, like you mentioned, a long pass or an over the middle pass. Gives plenty of room to get some extra yards there. You're almost back to the original line of scrimmage here on this set of downs.
1: Smart thing he did on that play was to get out of bounds,
0: yes,
1: but they
0: did.
1: Are back in punt formation here. So the Knights looking. They've had two good punts already. High snap, and we got a whistle before we go. It was tough play.
0: False start.
1: Valdez was punted very good, and it's a false start. So it's going to move it back. But that snap was over his head. He did get it, knock it down, but he wasn't going to field it cleanly, and it would have been a tough one to get a good punt off. So it moves it back five more yards. So it's going to be fourth and 16 now from their own 36-yard line. So see if he can get the snap off and the punt off. He's had some good punts when he's got it off tonight. Snap back. It's a good snap this time. The left foot kick is a good one. Tigers are looking for it, and he drops the punt, picks it up, and he's going to be hit immediately.
0: Is that Hiles?
1: I believe it was Hiles. So that was dangerous. He dropped that punt but was able to pick it up, start up the field, but he fields it. So that is, about a 30-yard punt? I'll say 30 yards.
0: 30, yes.
1: 30-yard punt for Valdez. And the Tigers will take over now from their own. Where are they marking it?
0: Looks like 38, 37.
1: 37, we'll call it. The 37-yard line with 9:25 to go. This is similar to what they had last week. They had 9:25, and they ran the rest of the game off. They ran all 9 minutes off in their last series. See if they can do something similar here. First and 10 Tigers from their own 27 or 37-yard line. Out of the single wing, snap back. Going to go right side up the middle. Not much running room there, and maybe got a yard or two.
13: Ball carrier picks up about a yard, number 50.
0: Ulrey with the carry. Takes him over 50 yards for the night. That was 12 carry, 50 yards.
1: So they gave him about three on the play. So it's going to be second and 7 now from the 40. More importantly, the clock ticks under 9 minutes now, and it's running.
0: Right. This possession's about securing the ball and keeping it moving forward. Second and 8, second and 7. Keep it on schedule all the way down the field here.
1: Single wing. Snap back. It's going to be the inside handoff to Hiles. He's got some running room up the middle. He's still going, and finally he's going to be brought down. Whistled down after a gain of about 15 yards. Crosses midfield into Southwood territory at the 48-yard line. First and 10, Tigers.
0: And that was an interesting one. I was curious if he'd just go down at the pylon. Hiles kept fighting and fighting and fighting.
1: That's dangerous because they're going for the ball at that point. First down, though, for the Tigers inside Southwood territory. They have the 21-7 lead. 8:17 and the clock running. Out of the single wing. They come set. Aiden Sheets takes the handoff, and it's going to be straight up. Actually, I think that was Ulrey. Yeah, Sheets was leading up the middle, blocking. Ulrey with the carry. So, gets down to the 45, so I'm going to call it 3 on the play. So it's going to be second and 7 from the 45-yard line. The clock continues to run. Exactly what the Tigers want. The 21-7 lead.
0: The Southwood's defense looking at this one going, okay, we've seen this one on film. We know what they're going to do. We got to stop them four times in a row in order to get this to
1: snap
0: the ball back.
1: It's going to be Sheets this time. and he's going to be up there across the 40-yard line. Ball comes out late, but he was already whistled dead. So it's going to be a gain of about six on the play. It's going to be third and two from the 40-yard line of the Southwood Knights. Certainly four-down territory for the Tigers. The clock rolls under 7 minutes now.
0: You can see the impact of the Tigers running inside, inside, inside. The Knights' defense has all collapsed on the into the box.
1: Now we got a player on Southwood going across and making contact. So that might be a first down for the Tigers right there. It is. So by penalty, it's going to be a first down down to the 35. So, again, the clock is winding, and with 37 seconds on the play clock, the Tigers can use a lot of time here without snapping it. They can use about a half a minute if they are patient. It's going to be first and 10 from the 35-yard line.
0: That's a long time to be in your stance, though.
1: Yes, it is. They get it back. Sheets is going to go to the right, cuts it up the field, breaks a tackle, and has enough for a first down. So Aiden Sheets on the carry. Gain of about 12 yards on the play. So we're going to get it down, and clock momentarily stops with the first down. Go ahead.
0: Some scores here. Lewis Cass 34, McConaughey 29.
1: Wow.
0: Cass got a hold of that lead and has not given it up. It's 11:53 left in the fourth quarter. Oak Hill 41, Northwestern 21. So Oak Hill's on the roll there with the third quarter ending there.
1: First and 10 Tigers now from the 28-yard line of the Knights. Out of the single wing, they're going to go directly to number 7 that time, a new runner. Help me with that one.
0: I got you.
13: Peyton Ulrey, the ball carrier.
1: Peyton Ulrey is the carrier. So Peyton Ulrey gets it down to about 5 yards on the play. So it's going to be second and 5 now.
0: The other TRC score, final, Northfield 22, Rochester 8.
1: Wow, that's a big win for them. Coming off that win at Cecina last week. So it's second and 5 now for the Tigers, 5:22 and the clock rolling. In no hurry to get this snap off. They're using all the play clock they can. Out of the single wing, it goes back to Peyton Ulrey again, and he goes up the middle, right tackle. And now we got some flags this time. So I don't know what the flag is about.
0: Yeah, they haven't even indicated which side it's on here yet.
1: It was a good run again by Ulrey. He was short of the first down, but right now the Tigers are not worried about getting that first down in one or two plays. They will use as many plays as they can. Very reminiscent to Rochester last week where they ran off the final 9 minutes of the game. And we got a penalty. Must have been against...
0: It's a face mask.
1: Face mask again. So it's going to go against the Knights, and the Tigers are going to have another first down. Down to about the 11-yard line. So it'll be first and 10 at the 11. And now we got another whistle.
0: That's one of those Tigers were trying to burn some clock and too long in the stance.
1: Yes. It's going to be against the Tigers, I think, procedure. They need to do that in their huddle back there rather than up at the line.
0: Stay in that huddle.
1: They're going to run the clock here. It's a 5-yard penalty. They are going to run the clock, so the Tigers don't need to get up there too quickly. There's 20 seconds still on the play clock. It's going to be first and 15 now. Sheets is going to scramble to the left. He went back like he's going to pass. He's going to get all the way down, cuts it in, and he's going to be run out about the 3-yard line. Good run by Aiden Sheets. About a 12-yard run.
0: That's one of those plays that coach is going, just slide, just slide. Sheets just takes it out of bounds like he's used to doing.
1: There's still a lot of time left. They're not going to be able to use the whole clock, but they've used efficiently about 5 minutes of this clock, and they're on the doorstep of scoring their fourth touchdown of the night. It's going to be first and goal from the 3-yard line. The clock was stopped in the out of bounds. Oh, Ulrey drops it and gets down and covers it. Peyton Ulrey.
13: Peyton Ulrey covers up the snap
1: back, and he was able to get on it before anything really happened. But I guess the important thing is now the clock continues to run.
0: And so you run, I guess you still would kick a fourth down field goal here. You just let the clock run out. So you got to, you got a play here to see where you want the, where you want the field goal, or see if you can get in the end zone.
1: Is this third down?
0: This is third down.
1: Third down and goal from the 7 for the Tigers. Going to go back. Peyton Ulrey again up the middle. And he's off tackle, and he hits it down inside the 5. But he's short.
0: This will make it an extra point.
1: So it's fourth down. Fourth and goal and timeout, Peru.
0: No, that should be Southwood.
1: Southwood. Oh, we got a man down, official time.
0: Okay,
1: Southwood has a player jogging off with the helmet off. He has to leave the field for at least one play. So with 3:39 to go and the clock stopped. Tigers are going to forego the field goal. They're going to go for it. Fourth and goal from the 4. 3:32 and the clock runs. Out of the single wing.
0: I thought they'd run more clock there.
1: Ulrey again. He's not going to make it. Peyton Ulrey is going to be brought down. So that will be a loss of down.
0: Knights are going to
13: take over on downs.
0: Not sure. I think I want to run the clock a little bit further. If I'm the Tiger coach there, the number of plays that could have taken another 20 seconds off. That one had 20 seconds when they snapped it. One earlier was right at 20 seconds. You get this under 2 minutes on the clock if you use all that play clock. But, man, the play in front of the Southwood Knights is a tough one here. You've got 98 yards to go all the way back across the field, and it's not just once.
1: It's got to be twice, but onside kicks and all the things that can happen. Tigers defense has to buckle down, see what Southwood can do. They can throw the ball. Schellhammer has proven that many times. Going to be a run off the left side, and it's going to be...
0: Maybe stopped right on the goal line. I couldn't see who carried the ball.
1: Loss of 2. So it's going to be back down about the goal line. Actually, they got it about the 1 yard line.
0: I didn't see who it was. I assume it's Valdez.
13: Second down.
1: So it's going to be second and 11 now for the Knights from their own 1 yard line. Okay, 2:40 to go in this ball game. Tigers with a 21-7 lead. Southwood trying to get out of the shadow of their own end zone. Hand off to the left side, and he's out there short of a first down. Valdez on the carry. For 6 or 7 anyway. But the clock is running, 2:20 to go. Third and we'll call it 3rd and 4 for the Knights. 2:08, and they're coming in calling the play. They have 17 seconds on the play clock, but more importantly, the game clock rolls under 2 minutes now. 3rd and 4 for the Knights. They're down 21-7. Time is running out on them. Second man through, handoff. And Valdez, I think, has enough for the first down. They whistle it dead, and they'll mark a first down. Give him 5, but as soon as they get the stick set, the clock will start again. 1:43.
0: This one's starting to tick away from the Knights here. They're going to need a big play here soon if they're going to keep hope alive.
1: Well, they're bringing the plays in slower and slower each time now as there's just not going to be enough time. 1st and 10 Knights from their own 12-yard line. 1:27 to go in the ball game with the clock running. Schellhammer hands it off left side.
13: Come on, Dylan, keep running. Dylan. Run over here. Come on, buddy. Come on, buddy.
20: Put snap down, Dylan.
0: That was Valdez.
20: That's his out route, straight
1: to the coach. So it's going to be 107 to go now.
0: Was that 7 yards?
1: Yeah, 6 yards, we'll call it. It'll be second and four now from the 16 or 18 yard line, excuse me.
0: 60 seconds on the clock, though.
1: That's the clock is still running, and I'm not sure they have any timeouts left. If they do, it's not going to make much difference now, as long as the Tigers have a little discipline on defense. 43 seconds to go, and Southwood's going to run out of time in this ball game. Another handoff, left side, and it's going to be enough for a first down, so that'll stop the clock momentarily as they get this sign.
20: Good enough for a Southwood night.
0: That takes Valdez over 70 yards. That's 77 yards on the night.
1: So the clock is running, 24 seconds to go. And
0: they don't have to snap it.
1: I don't even think coach is just delaying getting that play call in, and they're just going to take it right there. They're not going to snap it. 11 seconds, clock running, and that will be the ball game. So we have a final score from Southwood High School from Crossroads Bank Game of the Week on the Arnie's Ace Hardware scoreboard. It is the Peru Tigers 21, the Southwood Knights 7. 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
1: Okay, welcome back to Southwood High School, where tonight the Peru Tigers were victorious over the Southwood Knights by a score of 21-7. Crossroads Bank and Arnie's Ace Hardware scoreboard was good for the Tigers all night long. The Southwood Knights' only score came right at the end of the first half. Actually, no time left on the clock. So the defense all night long for the Tigers basically did the job, with the exception right there at the end of the half. Gave up the one score. More importantly, they were able to score three on their own, and that made it work. They had another sustained drive there in the fourth quarter, and give the offensive line credit there. The Tigers went 6 minutes and kind of iced it down to and lost the ball on downs, but it was at the 3-yard line, and that put Southwood in a position where they had to try to go the length of the field not only once but twice, and were not able to do it. So that's the final score. We got some awards to give, but more importantly, we got some players up here, and one of the protection player of the game by Todd Adams, and let me go ahead and do that now. Ensuring Central Indiana with a focus on life, homeowners, renters, auto, and business insurance throughout Wabash, Miami, Huntington, Grant, Kosciuszko counties. The protection player is the entire offensive line of the Peru Tigers, and we have them all up here. We're going to have a chance to talk to them shortly. But, Coach, congratulations. Another great win, and that was a game Southwood team that we had out there.
5: Yeah, absolutely. You know, I think you and I talked about what we saw in Otto Southwood on film in terms of fundamentally sound kids that were getting better every week, and it's a far cry from where that team was at the beginning of the year to where they are now. I can say it now, but man, the field condition played a huge role.
1: Oh, yes.
5: You know, the entire south end of the field from the 50 on down, for those that are listening, it is an absolute mud pit right now. And I'm talking, I was pregame and I lost a shoe, you know, so it's one of those type muds that your feet just get sucked in on it. And it was just not fun out there on that side of the field. But really, really, at that kind of player and that kind of field position, you know, I think you nailed it with who the protection players are. Our entire offensive line did a hell of a job today. Heck of a job today. Sorry about that. it was a team effort. You know, we again, you know, leaned on our offensive line and were very satisfied in the fourth quarter just maintaining clock and getting it moving. And that was a lot of fun in that fourth quarter.
1: Oh, it surely was, and you had this 14-point lead. When you have a two-score lead like you did last week, it wasn't 14, but it was 12. But you have that advantage, and you run that clock down and run the entire length of the field, and just did a great job. finally turned it over, got short on that fourth and goal down there, but turned it over on the three-yard line. Well, that gives them virtually no chance at that point if your defense just plays smart, and that's exactly what happened. And it's just a great win for the Tigers.
5: You know, and we were even talking just before half with the officials, and we had to make a call. This was the first game that they were real tempted to play the entire second half on one side of the field. And we were talking, okay, what would that look like and everything? And I just finally, I just said, you know what, we're going to do it so that we have the entire field, and we're going to force that issue there and force them to drive through it down there on there. Happy with their defense, but again, at times I thought, you know, we could have played a little better from here and there and did a little bit better. But, you know, because I think, you know, they stopped themselves down here with a fumble, and, you know, we went back and forth with a couple fumbles there. But really, you know, just a good team effort, good team win.
1: Well, congratulations again, and let's go ahead and get some of these guys we have
5: here.
1: Well,
5: let's start with the young, and here's our sophomore, all right? So this is number 60, all right?
1: Okay.
5: Jacob Higdon.
1: Jacob, you're playing a tackle, I believe.
5: Yes.
1: Doing a great job out there. On the right side, I believe. You're on the right side of the line. Yes. And what are your thoughts about tonight's game?
0: I think it went pretty well.
1: What about down here on the mud end of the field? Do you have any trouble getting your traction and getting your blocks?
0: That was terrible. I couldn't really run. Yeah.
1: Couldn't run, but you could at least set your weight and put the block on and get it right there. That was the important thing. What's the best part about playing offensive tackle?
0: Putting people on their backs.
1: All right. Pancake blocks. I like that. Well, thank you for joining us, and we'll get it over to your buddy here. We got number 59 here, and that is Atkins. Cole Atkins, you had a big play last week in that ball game. You recovered a fumble, didn't you?
6: Yes, sir.
1: You got one. That was a big one. But tonight, this was a little different game. And in that fourth quarter, you had that confidence from last week where you ran that nine-minute drive to end the ball game. This week, you took six minutes off. You were very confident in what you were running at that point?
6: Yes, sir, of course. I have a lot of faith in my fellow linemen.
1: Yeah, and you take a lot of pride in doing that. What's the best thing about playing offensive line for you?
6: Getting to be here with my buddies.
1: Getting to be with your buddies. And how I ask all of you in general, and you might comment, how do you have the discipline to go on the right count and know what you're going to do? And the blocking scheme that you have is pretty tight in there when you're in the single wing. Is it pretty clear when you get up the line of scrimmage who you're going to block and if you're double teaming anyone?
6: Yes, sir. We have a lot of communication. We have a lot of different calls.
1: Oh, and who's running that on the line of scrimmage?
6: Mostly Austin Sharp.
1: Austin Sharp over there. He raised his hand. Now, that's good. He's calling the plays, and it's working very well. So you guys got to be proud of the job you did tonight. Congratulations. And who do we have next here? Elijah Landis. I've been bragging about you on the year. Earlier in the year, we gave you the protection player of the game. Just yourself, just all the snaps that you get off. And Aiden told me he's telling you a lot of times who you're snapping to. So, you know, out of the cuddle, you're going to make sure. But you got like three or four options sometimes on all those snaps. And they're not easy to get there. What about today? Was the field sloppy enough it made it tougher?
7: I didn't really think too much about it, you know, just out there doing my job.
1: And so is it – are you got your head down? Are you looking exactly where you're snapping, or are you just going on
7: – I'm going off what Aiden tells me. I trust him enough. I'm willing to die for the guy, and I know he'd do the same for me.
1: Well, you're doing a great job, and it's just been a lot of fun out there. You guys, you're a junior. Jacob's just a sophomore. Austin, he's a senior there. He's calling the plays there, so that's been awesome. So what's the best part about what you're doing?
7: Putting people on their backs, you know.
1: Yep, that's what it's all about.
7: Alongside my guys.
1: Now, I assume, and I haven't checked, but you're the long snapper on the extra points and punts as well?
7: No, I am not. That's Weston.
1: Weston's doing that? Okay. I didn't realize that, but that's good. But you're doing the job and a big part of this team and the reason they're having success. Congratulations on that.
7: Appreciate that. Thank you, sir.
1: Good. Go ahead and hand it off there. Now we got Austin Sharp, the senior, calling the plays up there. And Austin, your coach has been very complimentary of you all year long. And what's the best thing about what you're doing out there?
8: Putting people on their butts, you know.
1: That's what it's all about.
8: Big plays. It's all fun.
1: It's all fun, and you guys. Now, when you get up there, you're seeing where the defensive is. It's not always a lineman you're going after. You're going after linebackers
8: yes,
1: too.
8: Yes, sir. Go after everybody.
1: Go after everybody and try to get them on their backs. And
8: yes, sir.
1: And you do you play any defense at all?
8: Sometimes I played last week.
1: Last week a little bit, but you like the offense.
8: Yes, sir.
1: That's what it's all about. Putting them on their butt.
8: Yes,
1: that's
8: sir.
1: A good way to go. Well, you're doing a great job, and congratulations. And
8: thank you, sir.
1: I have a couple of home games coming up. Let's see if we can get the Tigers a couple more wins.
8: Yes, sir. Thank you.
1: Okay, got it. One more here, and that is Gavin Dunaway. He is a junior as well, so we have a lot of juniors and sophomores on this line. Gavin, great job tonight. What's the best thing you like about playing the line?
9: Honestly, I like being versatile. So, like on certain plays, I'm pulling. Certain plays, I'm down blocking, even kicking out the end or putting him on at the side. Mostly, I love being able to be on my feet, pulling, and everything else like that. I

0: And you're the real key of the team right now, and congratulations on your win.
1: Thank you.
0: Okay. That was the entire offensive line, and they won the protection player of the game tonight. So we got that one, and we have another. We'll get here. Let's get a short break, and we'll get back and talk about the star of the game and wrap this thing up on 101.9 Rocks in the Action Sports Network.
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0: Okay, welcome back to Southwood High School. Tonight's Crossroads Bank game of the week has the Peru Tigers defeating the Southwood Knights by a score of 21-7. Tigers go to 4-3 overall and 4-2 in the conference, and the Southwood Knights drop now to 1-6 overall, 1-5 in the conference. Tigers did it by virtue of two touchdowns by Kaysen Hiles and then one late touchdown by Lucas Ulrey. The three running touchdowns were enough to get the job done. Two of them in the first half. Southwood's only touchdown came as time expired in that first half on a touchdown pass, a 10-yard touchdown pass by Schellheimer to Dylan Hurst, and that was their only score of the ball game. Tigers' defense was pretty much outstanding all night long, and the offense did enough to get the job done, and a great performance by the Tigers to win their fourth conference game of the year. I will go ahead and let Coach talk about the Dawson Pugh stat report, and then we come back and wrap it up after that. Go ahead, Coach.
6: All right, so for Southwood, 270 yards in the touchdown total offense, 39 yards in the touchdown in the air, and 231 yards on the ground. That was 15 carries, 77 yards. That's Caden Valdez, the junior. 17 carries, 134 yards. The long rusher here, number 21, Tripper Schnepp, the junior. And one carry for 20 yards. That's Camden Wyatt. He's a junior as well. Eli Schellheimer, junior quarterback, 5 for 15, 39 yards, a touchdown. Did throw two interceptions, though. Catches here for Camden White, the junior, one catch for 12 yards. Caden Valdez, junior, two catches, 2 yards. Tyson Chambers, junior, one catch, 15 yards. And Dylan Hurst, one catch for 10 yards and a touchdown. Blake Inyart with the extra point that was successful. On the winning side of the scoreboard for Peru, 318 yards and 3 touchdowns. Total offense, 39 passing yards, 279 yards and 3 touchdowns on the ground. Those running yards, 12 carries, 86 yards. That's Aiden Sheets, senior quarterback. 13 carries, 60 yards and a touchdown. That's Lucas Ulrey. He's a senior. 2 touchdowns, 9 carries, 109 yards. That's Kaysen Hiles, the junior running back. And then 3 carries, 14 yards for Western Marks, the senior, and 5 carries for 10 yards. That's Peyton Ulrey there at the end. Aiden Sheets passing was 4 for 8 with 39 yards. Catches for 2 apiece, Lucas Ulrey, Kingston Eldridge. Ulrey with 16 yards, Kingston Eldridge with 23 yards, Coach. 2 complete extra points for Braxton Caldwell and 1 for Zion C.
0: Okay, thank you for that report. And as you can see, you mentioned Kaysen Hiles' name many times, and he's going to be our Brad Metzger All-State Star of the Game. See Brad Metzger All-State for home, auto, life, and more on Cass Street in Wabash. And we mentioned that he had 2 touchdowns, a run of 25 yards to start the game off, and then he had a touchdown run of 17 yards in that second quarter. He also had an interception in that first quarter.
1: first quarter in the end zone for a touchback. He also had a couple of punts, and they both, I had him for 40 yards on one punt and 42 on the other. So he was a busy man, especially in that first half, giving the Tigers that early lead and letting them hang on and win this game 21-7. So Kaysen Hiles is our Brad Messier All-State Star of the Game. Anything you want?

0: want to add, Coach?
1: Another great night for high school football. I know the field conditions, Coach mentioned it, but both these teams played through it and persevered through it. So another week in the books.
0: Well, it's just a great win, two in a row now for the Tigers, and they will come home now for homecoming next week against a very sound Northfield team who's had a couple of impressive wins 2 weeks in a row now. So it'll be a big game at Bengal Memorial Stadium next week, and then they'll finish it off on senior night against the Manchester Squires. So for Daniel Wyatt, Coach Chris McCoskey, I'm Doug Mazzillo saying till next week, so long, everybody.
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3: From the My Bash area, here's your forecast. For tonight, it'll be clear with lows in the mid-40s and north winds 5 to 10 miles an hour. For Saturday, it's going to be sunny with highs in the mid-60s and east winds 5 to 10 miles an hour. And for Saturday night, it'll be mostly clear with lows in the lower 40s and east winds around 5 miles an hour. That's your My Bash area forecast. I'm Troy Alcorn.
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4: From the MyBash area, here's your forecast. For tonight, it'll be clear with lows in the mid-40s and north winds 5 to 10 miles an hour. For Saturday, it's going to be sunny with highs in the mid-60s and east winds 5 to 10 miles an hour. And for Saturday night, it'll be mostly clear with lows in the lower 40s and east winds around 5 miles an hour. That's your MyBash area forecast. I'm Troy Alcorn.
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2: From the My Bash area, here's your forecast. For tonight, it'll be clear with lows in the mid-40s and north winds 5 to 10 miles an hour. For Saturday, it's going to be sunny with highs in the mid-60s and east winds 5 to 10 miles an hour. And for Saturday night, it'll be mostly clear with lows in the lower 40s and east winds around 5 miles an hour. That's your My Bash area forecast. I'm Troy Alcorn.
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3: From the Mybash area, here's your forecast. For tonight, it'll be clear with lows in the mid-40s and north winds 5 to 10 miles an hour. For Saturday, it's going to be sunny with highs in the mid-60s and east winds 5 to 10 miles an hour. And for Saturday night, it'll be mostly clear with lows in the lower 40s and east winds around 5 miles an hour. That's your Mybash area forecast. I'm Troy Alcorn.
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2: From the My Bash area, here's your forecast. As we head into the day, we can expect to have sunny skies with highs in the mid-60s. East winds 5 to 10 miles per hour. For Saturday night, our skies are going to become mostly clear. We'll have lows in the lower 40s. East winds around 5 miles per hour. And taking a look at Sunday, skies will be sunny all day and we're going to have highs in the lower 70s. Winds out of the west, 5 miles per hour. That's your My Bash area forecast. I'm Keith Maloney.
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2: From the Mibash area, here's your forecast. As we head into the day, we can expect to have sunny skies with highs in the mid-60s. East winds 5 to 10 miles per hour. For Saturday night, our skies are going to become mostly clear. We'll have lows in the lower 40s. East winds around 5 miles per hour. And taking a look at Sunday, skies will be sunny all day and we're going to have highs in the lower 70s. Winds out of the west 5 miles per hour. That's your Mibash area forecast. I'm Keith Maloney.
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Yeah, the picture. 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Okay.

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2: From the My Bash area, here's your forecast. As we head into the day, we can expect to have sunny skies with highs in the mid-60s. East winds 5 to 10 miles per hour. For Saturday night, our skies are going to become mostly clear. We'll have lows in the lower 40s. East winds around 5 miles per hour. And taking a look at Sunday, skies will be sunny all day and we're going to have highs in the lower 70s. Winds out of the west 5 miles per hour. That's your My Bash Area forecast. I'm Keith Maloney.
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3: From the Mibash area, here's your forecast. As we head into the day, we can expect to have sunny skies with highs in the mid-60s. East winds 5 to 10 miles per hour. For Saturday night, our skies are going to become mostly clear. We'll have lows in the lower 40s. East winds around 5 miles per hour. And taking a look at Sunday, skies will be sunny all day and we're going to have highs in the lower 70s. Winds out of the west, 5 miles per hour. That's your Mibash area forecast. I'm Keith Maloney.
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3: From the My Bash area, here's your forecast. As we head into the day, we can expect to have sunny skies with highs in the mid-60s. East winds 5 to 10 miles per hour. For Saturday night, our skies are going to become mostly clear. We'll have lows in the lower 40s. East winds around 5 miles per hour. And taking a look at Sunday, skies will be sunny all day and we're going to have highs in the lower 70s. Winds out of the west 5 miles per hour. That's your My Bash Area forecast. I'm Keith Maloney.
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2: From the Mybash area, here's your forecast. As we head into the day, we can expect to have sunny skies with highs in the mid-60s. East winds 5 to 10 miles per hour. For Saturday night, our skies are going to become mostly clear. We'll have lows in the lower 40s. East winds around 5 miles per hour. And taking a look at Sunday, skies will be sunny all day and we're going to have highs in the lower 70s. Winds out of the west, 5 miles per hour. That's your MyBash Area forecast. I'm Keith Maloney.
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2: From the Mibash area, here's your forecast. As we head into the day, we can expect to have sunny skies with highs in the mid-60s. East winds 5 to 10 miles per hour. For Saturday night, our skies are going to become mostly clear. We'll have lows in the lower 40s. East winds around 5 miles per hour. And taking a look at Sunday, skies will be sunny all day and we're going to have highs in the lower 70s. Winds out of the west 5 miles per hour. That's your Mibash area forecast. I'm Keith Maloney.
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3: Honeywell Arts and Entertainment has a fantastic lineup of upcoming shows you don't want to miss. 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
2: From the MyBash area, here's your forecast. As we head into the day, we can expect to have sunny skies with highs in the mid-60s. East winds 5 to 10 miles per hour. For Saturday night, our skies are going to become mostly clear. We'll have lows in the lower 40s. East winds around 5 miles per hour. And taking a look at Sunday, skies will be sunny all day and we're going to have highs in the lower 70s. Winds out of the west, 5 miles per hour. That's your MyBash area forecast. I'm Keith Maloney.
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2: From the My Bash area, here's your forecast. As we head into the day, we can expect to have sunny skies with highs in the mid-60s. East winds 5 to 10 miles per hour. For Saturday night, our skies are going to become mostly clear. We'll have lows in the lower 40s. East winds around 5 miles per hour. And taking a look at Sunday, skies will be sunny all day and we're going to have highs in the lower 70s. Winds out of the west, 5 miles per hour. That's your My Bash area forecast. I'm Keith Maloney.
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4: From the Mybash area, here's your forecast. As we head into the day, we can expect to have sunny skies with highs in the mid-60s. East winds 5 to 10 miles per hour. For Saturday night, our skies are going to become mostly clear. We'll have lows in the lower 40s. East winds around 5 miles per hour. And taking a look at Sunday, skies will be sunny all day and we're going to have highs in the lower 70s. Winds out of the west 5 miles per hour. That's your Mybash area forecast. I'm Keith Maloney.
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2: From the Mibash area, here's your forecast. As we head into the day, we can expect to have sunny skies with highs in the mid-60s. East winds 5 to 10 miles per hour. For Saturday night, our skies are going to become mostly clear. We'll have lows in the lower 40s. East winds around 5 miles per hour. And taking a look at Sunday, skies will be sunny all day and we're going to have highs in the lower 70s. Winds out of the west 5 miles per hour. That's your Mibash area forecast. I'm Keith Maloney.
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3: From the Mybash area, here's your forecast. As we head into the day, we can expect to have sunny skies with highs in the mid-60s. East winds 5 to 10 miles per hour. For Saturday night, our skies are going to become mostly clear. We'll have lows in the lower 40s. East winds around 5 miles per hour. And taking a look at Sunday, skies will be sunny all day and we're going to have highs in the lower 70s. Winds out of the west, 5 miles per hour. That's your MyBash area forecast. I'm Keith Maloney.
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3: From the My Bash area, here's your forecast. We'll have abundant sunshine through the day today with highs in the middle 60s. Skies will be mainly clear tonight, lows in the lower 40s. A sunny day Sunday, highs in the lower 70s. Mainly clear Sunday night, lows in the lower 40s. Monday, a sunny day, highs in the mid 60s. Another sunny day Tuesday with highs in the mid 60s. Sunny Wednesday, we'll get into the lower 70s. That's your My Bash area forecast. I'm meteorologist Jim Rinaldi.
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3: From the Mike Mash area, here's your forecast. We'll have abundant sunshine through the day today with highs in the middle 60s. Skies will be mainly clear tonight, lows in the lower 40s. A sunny day Sunday, highs in the lower 70s. Mainly clear Sunday night, lows in the lower 40s. Monday, a sunny day, highs in the mid-60s. Another sunny day Tuesday with highs in the mid-60s. Sunny Wednesday, we'll get into the lower 70s. That's your My Bash Area forecast. I'm meteorologist Jim Rinaldi.
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2: From the Miami-Dade area, here's your forecast. We'll have abundant sunshine through the day today with highs in the middle 60s. Skies will be mainly clear tonight, lows in the lower 40s. A sunny day Sunday, highs in the lower 70s. Mainly clear Sunday night, lows in the lower 40s. Monday, a sunny day, highs in the mid 60s. Another sunny day Tuesday with highs in the mid 60s. Sunny Wednesday, we'll get into the lower 70s. That's your Miami-Dade area forecast. I'm meteorologist Jim Rinaldi.
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2: From the Miami area, here's your forecast. We'll have abundant sunshine through the day today with highs in the middle 60s. Skies will be mainly clear tonight, lows in the lower 40s. A sunny day Sunday, highs in the lower 70s. Mainly clear Sunday night, lows in the lower 40s. Monday, a sunny day, highs in the mid 60s. Another sunny day Tuesday with highs in the mid 60s. Sunny Wednesday, we'll get into the lower 70s. That's your MyBash area forecast. I'm meteorologist Jim Rinaldi.
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2: From the Mibash area, here's your forecast. We'll have abundant sunshine through the day today with highs in the middle 60s. Skies will be mainly clear tonight, lows in the lower 40s. A sunny day Sunday, highs in the lower 70s. Mainly clear Sunday night, lows in the lower 40s. Monday, a sunny day, highs in the mid 60s. Another sunny day Tuesday with highs in the mid 60s. Sunny Wednesday, we'll get into the lower 70s. That's your Mibash area forecast. I'm meteorologist Jim Rinaldi.
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3: From the Mi-Mash area, here's your forecast. We'll have abundant sunshine through the day today with highs in the middle 60s. Skies will be mainly clear tonight, lows in the lower 40s. A sunny day Sunday, highs in the lower 70s. Mainly clear Sunday night, lows in the lower 40s. Monday, a sunny day, highs in the mid 60s. Another sunny day Tuesday with highs in the mid 60s. Sunny Wednesday, we'll get into the lower 70s. That's your Mi-Mash area forecast. I'm meteorologist Jim Rinaldi.
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2: For the MyMash area, here's your forecast. We'll have abundant sunshine through the day today with highs in the middle 60s. Skies will be mainly clear tonight, lows in the lower 40s. A sunny day Sunday, highs in the lower 70s. Mainly clear Sunday night, lows in the lower 40s. Monday, a sunny day, highs in the mid 60s. Another sunny day Tuesday with highs in the mid 60s. Sunny Wednesday, we'll get into the lower 70s. That's your MyMash area forecast. I'm meteorologist Jim Rinaldi.
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2: From the Mount Ash area, here's your forecast. We'll have abundant sunshine through the day today with highs in the middle 60s. Skies will be mainly clear tonight, lows in the lower 40s. A sunny day Sunday, highs in the lower 70s. Mainly clear Sunday night, lows in the lower 40s. Monday, a sunny day, highs in the mid 60s. Another sunny day Tuesday with highs in the mid-60s. Sunny Wednesday, we'll get into the lower 70s. That's your My Bash Area forecast. I'm meteorologist Jim Rinaldi.
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3: From the My Bash area, here's your forecast. We'll have abundant sunshine through the day today with highs in the middle 60s. Skies will be mainly clear tonight, lows in the lower 40s. A sunny day Sunday, highs in the lower 70s. Mainly clear Sunday night, lows in the lower 40s. Monday, a sunny day, highs in the mid 60s. Another sunny day Tuesday with highs in the mid 60s. Sunny Wednesday, we'll get into the lower 70s. That's your My Bash area forecast. I'm meteorologist Jim Rinaldi.
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2: From the Mind Mash area, here's your forecast. We'll have abundant sunshine through the day today with highs in the middle 60s. Skies will be mainly clear tonight, lows in the lower 40s. A sunny day Sunday, highs in the lower 70s. Mainly clear Sunday night, lows in the lower 40s. Monday, a sunny day, highs in the mid-60s. Another sunny day Tuesday with highs in the mid-60s. Sunny Wednesday, we'll get into the lower 70s. That's your Mind Mash area forecast. I'm meteorologist Jim Rinaldi.
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2: From the Mibash area, here's your forecast. We'll have abundant sunshine through the day today with highs in the middle 60s. Skies will be mainly clear tonight, lows in the lower 40s. A sunny day Sunday, highs in the lower 70s. Mainly clear Sunday night, lows in the lower 40s. Monday, a sunny day, highs in the mid 60s. Another sunny day Tuesday with highs in the mid 60s. Sunny Wednesday, we'll get into the lower 70s. That's your Mibash area forecast. I'm meteorologist Jim Rinaldi.
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3: From the Miami-Ash area, here's your forecast. We'll have abundant sunshine through the day today with highs in the middle 60s. Skies will be mainly clear tonight, lows in the lower 40s. A sunny day Sunday, highs in the lower 70s. Mainly clear Sunday night, lows in the lower 40s. Monday, a sunny day, highs in the mid 60s. Another sunny day Tuesday with highs in the mid 60s. Sunny Wednesday, we'll get into the lower 70s. That's your Miami-Ash area forecast. I'm meteorologist Jim Rinaldi.
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2: From the My Bash area, here's your forecast for this afternoon. Skies are sunny with high temperatures reaching 67. Clear, chilly tonight. Lows drop to 44. Tomorrow, Sunday, a bit warmer. Sunny, dry skies push highs to 72 with lows falling to 45 with a clear sky Sunday night. Sunny skies for Monday. See cooler temperatures with highs kept at 65. Clear and cold Monday night. Low to 39. Sunny Tuesday. High 66. That's your My Bash area forecast. I'm TJ Matthews.
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6: 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We are going to jam out to the debut studio album released by the late, great Eddie Money in December of 1977. This is the self-titled debut studio album by Eddie Money with three singles released, Baby Hold On, Two Tickets to Paradise, and You've Really Got a Hold on Me. This was a very successful debut studio album for Eddie Money, where it was eventually certified double platinum. Let's kick off side one with one of those hit singles, Two Tickets to Paradise. 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
1: 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Keeping it going with another one of those hit singles, Baby Hold On. 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

0: 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If you want to get your hands on this album, get into Big Top Records in Peru. They'll get you fixed up and let them know that you heard it right here on 101.9 Rocks. 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
2: From the My Bash area, here's your forecast for this afternoon. Skies are sunny with high temperatures reaching 67. Clear, chilly tonight. Lows drop to 44. Tomorrow, Sunday, a bit warmer. Sunny, dry skies push highs to 72 with lows falling to 45 with a clear sky Sunday night. Sunny skies for Monday see cooler temperatures with highs kept at 65. Clear and cold Monday night, low to 39. Sunny Tuesday, high 66. That's your My Bash area forecast. I'm TJ Matthews.
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5: 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We are going to travel to the year 1982. The rock scene in 1982 felt like it was shifting without calling attention to itself. There was a noticeable polish to many of the tracks coming out, but the heart of the genre stayed intact. In 1982, a few artists pushed things in louder, stranger directions, while others leaned into big hooks and radio appeal. The production got tighter, vocals were more ambitious, and solos had a little more swagger. Albums started sounding like they belonged to the era rather than resisting it. If you go through the releases from 1982, it's clear that rock didn't slow down, it adapted. With all of that in mind, this hour will pull together some of the best rock songs from 1982, each one a piece of that ever-evolving sound. We're going to kick off the hour with this 1982 single that climbed to the top position on the U.S. Billboard Mainstream Rock Chart, achieving 6 non-consecutive weeks at number 1 in the spring and summer of 1982. Here is Heat of the Moment by Asia. The year that rocked, 1982, brought to you by American Auto Glass in Peru on 101.9 Rocks.

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1: 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Here is Caught Up in You by 38 Special. 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

0: from 1982, Everybody Wants You by Billy Squier. That appeared as the opening track of his multi-platinum 1982 album, Emotions in Motion. 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
3: From the My Bash area, here's your forecast for this afternoon. Skies are sunny with high temperatures reaching 67. Clear, chilly tonight. Lows drop to 44. Tomorrow, Sunday, a bit warmer. Sunny, dry skies push highs to 72 with lows falling to 45 with a clear sky Sunday night. Sunny skies for Monday. See cooler temperatures with highs kept at 65. Clear and cold Monday night. Low to 39. Sunny Tuesday. High 66. That's your My Bash area forecast. I'm TJ Matthews.
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3: From the My Dash area, here's your forecast for this afternoon. Skies are sunny with high temperatures reaching 67. Clear, chilly tonight. Lows drop to 44. Tomorrow, Sunday, a bit warmer. Sunny, dry skies push highs to 72 with lows falling to 45 with a clear sky Sunday night. Sunny skies for Monday see cooler temperatures with highs kept at 65. Clear and cold Monday night, low to 39, sunny Tuesday, high 66. That's your My Bash area forecast. I'm TJ Matthews.
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2: From the My Bash area, here's your forecast for this afternoon. Skies are sunny with high temperatures reaching 67. Clear, chilly tonight. Lows drop to 44. Tomorrow, Sunday, a bit warmer. Sunny, dry skies push highs to 72 with lows falling to 45 with a clear sky Sunday night. Sunny skies for Monday. See cooler temperatures with highs kept at 65. Clear and cold Monday night. Low to 39. Sunny Tuesday. High 66. That's your My Bash area forecast. I'm TJ Matthews.
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5: From the My Bash area, here's your forecast for this afternoon. Skies are sunny with high temperatures reaching 67. Clear, chilly tonight. Lows drop to 44. Tomorrow, Sunday, a bit warmer. Sunny, dry skies push highs to 72 with lows falling to 45 with a clear sky Sunday night. Sunny skies for Monday. See cooler temperatures with highs kept at 65. Clear and cold Monday night. Low to 39. Sunny Tuesday. High 66. That's your My Bash area forecast. I'm TJ Matthews.
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2: From the Mibash area, here's your forecast for this afternoon. Skies are sunny with high temperatures reaching 67. Clear, chilly tonight. Lows drop to 44. Tomorrow, Sunday, a bit warmer. Sunny, dry skies push highs to 72 with lows falling to 45 with a clear sky Sunday night. Sunny skies for Monday. See cooler temperatures with highs kept at 65. Clear and cold Monday night. Low to 39. Sunny Tuesday. High 66. That's your Mibash area forecast. I'm TJ Matthews.
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1: 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We know you can't handle too much time without classic rock.
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2: From the My Bash area, here's your forecast for this afternoon. Skies are sunny with high temperatures reaching 67. Clear, chilly tonight. Lows drop to 44. Tomorrow, Sunday, a bit warmer. Sunny, dry skies push highs to 72 with lows falling to 45 with a clear sky Sunday night. Sunny skies for Monday see cooler temperatures with highs kept at 65. Clear and cold Monday night, low to 39. Sunny Tuesday, high 66. That's your My Bash area forecast. I'm TJ Matthews.
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4: From the My Bash area, here's your forecast for this afternoon. Skies are sunny with high temperatures reaching 67. Clear, chilly tonight. Lows drop to 44. Tomorrow, Sunday, a bit warmer. Sunny, dry skies push highs to 72 with lows falling to 45 with a clear sky Sunday night. Sunny skies for Monday see cooler temperatures with highs kept at 65. Clear and cold Monday night, low to 39. Sunny Tuesday, high 66. That's your My Bash area forecast. I'm TJ Matthews.
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2: From the My Bash area, here's your forecast for this afternoon. Skies are sunny with high temperatures reaching 67. Clear, chilly tonight. Lows drop to 44. Tomorrow, Sunday, a bit warmer. Sunny, dry skies push highs to 72 with lows falling to 45 with a clear sky Sunday night. Sunny skies for Monday. See cooler temperatures with highs kept at 65. Clear and cold Monday night. Low to 39. Sunny Tuesday. High 66. That's your My Bash area forecast. I'm TJ Matthews.
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3: From the My Bash area, here's your forecast. For tonight, we're going to have mostly clear skies with a low temperature near 42 degrees. Sunday, we can expect to have sunny skies all day and it will be nice with a high temperature near 72 degrees. Northwest winds 5 miles per hour. And looking at Sunday night, our skies are going to become mostly clear and we're going to have a low temperature down to around 44. Northwest winds 5 miles per hour. That's your My Bash area forecast. I'm Keith Maloney.
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4: From the Mybash area, here's your forecast. For tonight, we're going to have mostly clear skies with a low temperature near 42 degrees. Sunday, we can expect to have sunny skies all day and it will be nice with a high temperature near 72 degrees. Northwest winds 5 miles per hour. And looking at Sunday night, our skies are going to become mostly clear and we're going to have a low temperature down to around 44. Northwest winds 5 miles per hour. That's your Mybash area forecast. I'm Keith Maloney.
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2: From the Mibash area, here's your forecast. For tonight, we're going to have mostly clear skies with a low temperature near 42 degrees. Sunday, we can expect to have sunny skies all day, and it will be nice with a high temperature near 72 degrees. Northwest winds 5 miles per hour. And looking at Sunday night, our skies are going to become mostly clear, and we're going to have a low temperature down to around 44. Northwest winds 5 miles per hour. That's your Mibash area forecast. I'm Keith Maloney.
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4: From the MyBash area, here's your forecast. For tonight, we're going to have mostly clear skies with a low temperature near 42 degrees. Sunday, we can expect to have sunny skies all day and it will be nice with a high temperature near 72 degrees. Northwest winds 5 miles per hour. And looking at Sunday night, our skies are going to become mostly clear and we're going to have a low temperature down to around 44. Northwest winds 5 miles per hour. That's your MyBash area forecast. I'm Keith Maloney.
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2: From the My Bash area, here's your forecast. For tonight, we're going to have mostly clear skies with a low temperature near 42 degrees. Sunday, we can expect to have sunny skies all day, and it will be nice with a high temperature near 72 degrees. Northwest winds 5 miles per hour. And looking at Sunday night, our skies are going to become mostly clear, and we're going to have a low temperature down to around 44. Northwest winds 5 miles per hour. That's your My Bash area forecast. I'm Keith Maloney.
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